was what I hoped to be. I've treated you unkindly, but girl, can't you see?

Still we can try to make a go of it. 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To be or not to be, let our hearts discover. Let's fall in love. Why shouldn't we fall in love? Now is the time.

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We'll have a little argument between the saxophone and the trumpet. Of course, these cats just told me they're going to get away. And the little trumpet just said it's going to do the same. Ain't that right, little trumpet? Yes, sir. Oh, that little devil. And, but before we riff, we're going to chirp a few for you this time. So get your chops together, boys. While we mug lightly, slightly, and politely.

Oh, you rapper, you. Look out there, saxophone. What's the matter with you? Let's go.

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Look like they're after me. Look at y'all. But I'm ready. I'm ready. So help me. I'm ready. Look out here.

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Keep my glass filled until morning light, cause I'm just holding on for tonight. Help me, I'm holding on for dear life. Won't look down, won't open my eyes. Keep my glass full until morning light, cause I'm just holding on for tonight. Sun is up, I'm a mess, gotta get out now, gotta run from this. Here comes the shame, here comes the shame. 1, 2, 3, 1, 2, 3, drink. 1, 2, 3, 1, 2, 3, drink. 1, 2, 3, 1, 2, 3, drink. Show 'em back till I lose.

0: 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And so our great guitar player was Mr. Pirelli Lagren. And Mr. Andreas Varadi. On the drums, Mr. Nick De Bruyne from Rotterdam. And thank you for the great modern art orchestra. Fekete Kovács Kornél direction.
1: Thank you very much.
0: Thank you very much. I hope to see you very soon again in the Marriott Hotel. I wish you all the best. Thank you very much. God